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0: 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The Central State Fair is almost fair season as we're wrapping up on the summertime. We moving into the fall, and you know that everybody loves fair food. We getting you to the Central Fair with Drink on the Rocks next week.
1: 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That's when I knew that your heart was scarring. 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Like, wait, babe, let me

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2: 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Thomas Jefferson tried them. 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

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Here's what I've learned in midlife. Joy isn't the reward you earn after all the work is done. Joy is the work. That's what this new series on For the Love is all about. The sacred, yes. It's choosing delight, rest, and pleasure on purpose. Because saying yes to yourself, that's the thing that finally lets you fill your table with everybody else. 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
1: 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My name is Jay Flex. 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

each and every Friday night we hear from 10 to 2. Also want to give a shout out to the whole Mix Squad. Want to give a shout out to my boy DJ KC, Saturday Night Smash City Radio. I came up with the name. But anyway, Smash City Radio every Saturday night, 10 to 2. Your own personal DJs for the weekend. Where they do that at? Where they do that at? They do it here in 102 Jams. Let's get back to the mix.

Come view the style of the unibrow unibomber, who maneuvered through the drama with the suit of armor. Moving calmer than the Buddha ducking funeral parlors. First the hooting, hollering, and then the shooting startup. Cue the

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0: On the couch with my favorite sinner. 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Even if

What'd you say, Shadow? Fat G's. That's my cousin, man. Special K. Family. Bringing you that 5 o'clock traffic jam Monday afternoon. I just had to do that.

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1: Hey, yo, check it out. 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Mr. Gangsta Grills himself, a.k.a. Mr. Thanksgiving, man, DJ Drama. Right now, I'm chilling with my big homie, J Flex, on 102 Jams. Y'all pay attention.

player Big Sean, finally famous over everything. Good music. 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
1: 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So I might just be chilling at the crib. I might watch something, but I might want to hear some music. Turn the radio on.

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Lizzo in the building. If you listening too fast, then you hearing too slow. 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Shout out to everybody that likes to play their radio loud and they got factory systems. 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Nothing. 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And I'm, okay, I need to hear your direction. But other than that, though, I like to turn my music up. You should like to turn yours up, too. Especially each and every Friday night. 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It's just like a public service announcement for your week, because your Friday should sound like this. We are the theme music to your weekend. And your weekend gonna be, it's gonna be crazy. It's gonna be dope. Crash out on the music. Let's go.

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0: 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I make them brand new. Going out tonight, feeling sexy in my mood. 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

this is some of you old schoolers. It's going down to Sunday. You know, I'm on here. I'm on at 7 to midnight, so check me out, because that's when the radio gets a little saucy when I'm on. But, you know, I just say what the hell I want to, because, you know, I don't know how to do nothing else. So check that out. But that's happening.

chains. 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I got a beat in the studios, I got a beat on planes. 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

102 Jams, it's been real, it's been trill, it's been grits, and it's been fish. We appreciate y'all hanging out with us. Just remember, like I always say right around this time, each and every Friday night from 10 o'clock to 2 a.m., J-Flag the Showdown, we gonna be here for you. Absolutely, we appreciate y'all. Remember tomorrow night, DJ KC, Smash City Radio, 10 to 2, he the best. Y'all be safe and stay fresh. We gone. J-Flex, take us out! No, that was too much?

ice and chill. Damn. 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Kept it 100 on paper like Will. 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That's just how I do the sauce and the spill. These know how I pop it for real. These

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0: Then he got out, they locked him up again.
1: Ain't this?
0: They did, they locked him up. He did a U-turn, they locked him up. And then he took the damn woman with him, took Tiny down the way. 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He wants to go down there and drop a hit record again. 20.

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I'm a demon lord. Fall off what? 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

0: at the school in Winston-Salem Forsyth County school system. So, Drank, I have a question to ask you regarding your kids.
1: Mm-hmm.
0: One of them asked you to join them on a job interview. What would you say?
1: I would look at him and say, so you want me to take you?
0: I would like for you to come with me to the job interview.
1: No, I'll drive you.
0: Mm-hmm.
1: I can give you some advice and, you know, tips on how to conduct yourself in the interview. But I'm not going to walk inside of that building with you.
0: You would think most parents would say that, right?
1: Correct.
0: According to a new survey...
1: That dog it.
0: According to a new survey, 1 in 5 Gen Z applicants are showing up to job interviews with their parent.
1: I went to my first job interview at 15 by myself at Hardee's. And there was even no online, so you can't go fill out applications online then.
0: Yeah.
1: This is the 1900s.
0: Yeah.
1: I have to break this down sometimes.
0: Same.
1: And we went in there. I went in at Hardee's and I asked for an application. First of all, you have to go ask for an application.
0: Mm-hmm.
1: It's kind of like the pre-interview. You go in, you ask for an application. They give you one. You sit down right there. You fill it out. You go back. You hand it to the manager, whoever. And then you even ask then... Like, are you, like, you're hiring now, like, can I expect a call for you? Like, you ask those type of, like, a couple of those questions right there. And they'll probably give you, tell you a time to come back right then. And you come back, and you sit down, and they interview you, and you get a job.
0: Mm-hmm. Same for me, Drink. I was 15.
1: Boom.
0: Over there at the Fashion Sense, right there off Silas Creek Parkway.
1: Dang, you had a good job.
0: It's my first job.
1: I was on the grill.
0: Right over there at the Fashion Sense. See, my mama knew the manager because my mama used to work there. So she set me up. She set that up for me.
1: Mm-hmm.
0: But I still had to go in there.
1: You still had to go in there.
0: She was sitting outside. I had to go in there and do the interview myself.
1: And if you had to went in there acting crazy, it didn't matter what your mama had set up. You would have been.
0: Lisa would have been like, no, we can't do nothing with her. But I had some sense, so that didn't happen.
1: So 1 out of 5.
0: 1 in 5, according to this new survey.
1: That should be no out of 5.
0: Are taking their parent to the job interview. And some HR representatives say that it is even going as far as like parents calling recruitment specialists and asking, why didn't my kid get the job, following up for their child, as opposed to the applicant doing it themselves.
1: Another question. You're speaking of like those teenage to...
0: No.
1: Early 20, like 20 years old, 21.
0: No. 20s. This is 19. Yes, this is between the ages of 19 and 24.
1: What we doing? We're not
0: Well, yeah, not we as in us.
1: We're not we.
0: But yeah, I was very shocked when I saw that headline and then I read the article because I just thought it was clickbait because I said, certainly. No parent. Why would that be happening?
1: Like,
0: why would I be going with you to a job interview?
1: That's a different type of coddling right there. Man, that's a different type right there.
0: Why would I be doing such a thing?
1: That's like a level of spoiled on steroids.
0: Yes.
1: Like that is.
0: But when I read it, Drank, I just thought, I was like, you know, there's all this talk about Gen Z, but it's the generation that's raising them for real, real.
1: They
0: got to be checked. And that's my generation, sadly enough.
1: So were there any people from HR and stuff? Did they interview anybody to say whether they gave them the job? Like, were they?
0: No, so it doesn't go into that, do these people actually get the job or not? But yeah, it's talking about how in the market now as an HR professional, you have to be prepared for these, you know, weird, awkward situations in which a parent tries to intervene in the hiring process for their kid.
1: Parents now intervening in the hiring process, like it's calling the principal's office.
0: Yes.
1: Is crazy.

0: Like they call the principal like, so why y'all ain't pick my son?
1: I think you said it best though when you said that is coddling on a whole different level.
0: On Roy's.
1: On a whole different level.
0: Goodness graciousness.
1: Yeah.
0: Can't imagine that now.
1: 102, good morning.
2: Good morning. I wanted to talk to you guys about the darn kids and this bringing their parents in and stuff.
1: Okay.
2: Okay, now, I used to work at the mall, okay? And not only are they bringing their parents in for interviews to bring with them or whatever, like coming inside and escorting them in. And I would tell a parent, you can't do the interview with them. Like, I'm quick to tell a parent that. But it even goes so far as to when they have issues at work that they are bringing their parents up there, like people can't tell them what to do. Do you realize you just started a job and our whole job is to tell you how you're supposed to be doing your job?
1: Right.
2: She whole life wanted to come up there and put her hands on us and tell us we couldn't tell her child what to do. Me and the general, I was assistant manager, me and the general manager. Wow. How are you going to tell us we can't tell them what to do? You let your child get a job.
1: We actually can, ma'am. We actually can. And we will be.
0: We can tell your child what to do.
1: We can and we will
2: be. Right. Wow. End up getting kicked out the mall and getting in trouble and all of that.
1: She got kicked out the whole mall?
2: Got kicked out the whole mall.
1: Because she was in there acting a fool.
2: Because you want to act a fool because you don't want nobody telling your child what to do. Make that make sense. You called your mom up here because you don't want nobody telling
0: right
2: you
0: there,
2: what
0: Rock,
2: to do.
0: Right there, Rock. It's happening. 1 out of 5 going to the interviews, Rock.
3: Yo, bro. I think I had too much Hennessy, man. This Hennessy getting to me. I ain't gonna lie, I'm a little smashed. I'm a little dressed. But we in the club, man.

0: quit. We just don't, you ain't f***ing with. 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And still go back a thotty and some bummy sh**. Yo, Eli, why they testing me? Huh? Like I don't always keep the hammer next
1: like
0: to
1: I
0: me. Like I ain't got a header to the left
1: like
0: of me.
1: I ain't got a header.
0: Like we ain't in these streets more than sesame.
1: Ooh.
0: If that's your chick, then why she texting
1: me?
0: Why she keep calling my phone, speaking sexually?
1: Ooh.
0: Every time I'm out, why she stressing
1: me?
0: You call her Stephanie?
1: Call her, huh?
0: I call her Heffany.

0: It's Big Drink.
1: And you know what you're listening to. It's the best of the DR right here on 102 Jams.
2: 102, good morning.
3: Hey, Rob, hey, Jank, how y'all doing this Monday morning?
2: Doing good. What's up?
3: Okay, I want to call about that comment y'all just made about some parents going on their job interview with their kids.
1: Yep.
3: Hey, it never happened for me.
1: Mm-mm.
3: I'm telling you, that never happened to me. Ain't nobody going to... Hey, you had to go and apply for the job and assert yourself and be reasonable for yourself that you got that job on your own. You didn't have to do that. I don't know what Gen Z or whatever they is or however they do it, but I'm just saying, and I'm calling y'all just going to say, hey, that ain't good. It's not a good thing. It's not a good thing.
1: Not at all.
3: Yeah. And, man, my mama, they told me, because I was raised by a single mom. She like, you go out there and you get that job. You look nice, present yourself nice, and you'll get that job.
1: That's the truth.
3: Hey,
1: let me ask you a question.
3: Okay.
1: Hey, what you like to drink?
3: I'm a beer drinker. That's it.
1: That's what I thought. Hey, appreciate your call, brother.
3: Yeah. Okay.
1: All right, everybody calm down out there. I need everybody to calm down.
2: You calm down.
1: It was what we thought it was. All right. Everybody calm down.
2: 102, good morning.
4: Good morning, Roxy.
1: Good morning.
4: Can you tell Drankins to calm down? Because that man sounded like he might have been a little intoxicated with no reason. There was no reason to make the assumption that that man had been drinking.
1: I'm just whoa. There was a lot
2: of
1: reason.
2: To make the assumption he'd been drinking. Now there might have been no reason to acknowledge it. Cause I wasn't gonna acknowledge it.
1: You can't let it roll past.
2: I wasn't gonna acknowledge it.
4: Come on now.
1: I couldn't let it roll past
4: that
1: me.
4: Man, he might have just got off work. He could be groggy. Couldn't have slept good last night.
1: You know what?
4: There are a lot of reasons that man could have sounded like that.
1: You're right. You're right.
4: I know it.
1: No, you're not. No, you're not. Now, we let him talk long enough to understand and know. Now.
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0: 7:54. It's Drink on the Rocks morning show. And a very interesting situation this morning. A woman writes in and she says, if your boyfriend or girlfriend has beef with somebody, should you completely cut that person out of your life as well? She says, I'm asking because my boyfriend stopped speaking to one of his good friends over a disagreement about money. Long story short, my boyfriend said he loaned his friend some money, but the friend says it wasn't a loan. He says it was an investment that didn't work out, and my boyfriend isn't owed anything. They had a big blow up over it, and they no longer speak. The problem is our lives were very intertwined. I'm very close friends with the ex-friend's girlfriend. Our kids are friends, and we go to the same church. We're around each other weekly, and every time we are, my boyfriend and his ex-friend both go out of their way not to speak or interact with one another. My boyfriend doesn't even speak to the ex-friend's girlfriend anymore, but I still speak to them both because I feel like their beef doesn't have anything to do with me. Well, last week when we got home from church, my boyfriend told me that I'm real trifling for continuing to rock with his enemy. He said that his ex-friend stole from him, but I continue to smile in his face and be cool with him. My boyfriend said he doesn't appreciate the relationship I still have with his ex-friend, and he no longer wants me interacting with him at all. He also said it's weird that I'm still speaking to him under the circumstances. He said that if it was the other way around, he would stop speaking to anyone that wronged me because anyone that's my op is his op. I don't think it's fair for him to ask me to insert myself in beef that's really not even beef. It's a misunderstanding between them that's gone too far because of their egos, and I don't want to be a part of it. Would I be wrong to ignore my boyfriend's request and continue speaking to his ex-friend? 336-974-0102 is the number. What are your thoughts on the situation? Baby girl says, listen, I really don't want any parts of this. However, a boyfriend done put on the spot. You need to stop speaking to them. I'm not speaking to them. You need to stop speaking to them. What should she do?
1: If it's causing a problem at home, then yeah, she need to cut that off. Because if that relationship is important to her, if that between her and her husband or her boyfriend, she will want to cut that off just out of respect for the relationship.
2: You wouldn't even speak to the girlfriend of the ex-friend.
1: Like the guy who was just on the radio, I would say, hey girl, and keep it moving. But as far as like deep engagement and conversation, no.
0: Okay.
2: And would you specify who you're speaking to? Like, hey girl.
1: Probably so.
2: Okay. Just wanted to, you know.
1: Hi to the kids, because the kids don't have nothing to do with it. So it's, hey girl, hey babies, how y'all doing? And keep it moving.
2: You know what? That's what my wife just told me on Facebook.

0: time. She was like, no, see, the kids and me and her ain't got nothing to do with that. Now, I wouldn't speak to him, but, I mean, right, that's y'all.
1: Because, you know what, you got to let him know, you got to support him. You're not finna play in my man's face. So,
0: yeah, exactly. You know, yeah, that's what she said. Hey,
1: yeah, I ain't got nothing for him, but for the girlfriend and the kids, hey, y'all, how y'all doing? And keep it moving.
0: Have a good one.
1: All right, you too.
2: 102, good morning.
3: Good morning, y'all.
2: What's up, boo?
3: So, the couple's court. If your man cut somebody off, you cut them off, period. I don't care what the situation is. Vice versa. If your lady cut somebody off, you cut them off. Well, what's the point in keep dealing with somebody if they got a beef or whatever? I don't care about what the beef. Okay, the beef.
2: I'm sorry, is there somebody in the background yelling things?
0: Yeah.
3: Yes, my boy. What's
2: he saying? Let me speak to him.
0: What he say?
4: Hello.
2: What you say back there?
4: I'm with Drake. He said all depends on what the beef is.
2: Okay, so you know what the beef is in this situation. The beef is over money. So in this situation, should she stop speaking to the friend?
3: Yes.
2: Okay.
4: I believe.

0: to you, sugar. It's the DR hanging out with you right here on 102 Jams. First thing this Tuesday morning, it is 6:08. And first thing this morning, Drake, we have something to address.
1: What?
0: I haven't even
1: sipped my tea.
0: We'll sip your tea.
1: See my tea right here. Go ahead.
0: We did address it later on in the show yesterday, but we did not do a good job of talking about it throughout the show. And I know this because yesterday when I was in Food Lion, there was a lady in there with her two sons. Uh-huh. And they recognized me. So, you know, we was just sitting there chatting. Uh-huh. And one of the little boys, he couldn't have been any older than 8. He looked like he was about 7 or 8 years old. Uh-huh. He looked up at me and he said, "So Drankins is never going to try to break the world record, is he?"
1: I knew you were about to say that.
0: I mean, he looked up at me with the most disappointed eyes ever.
1: Oh, my God.
0: That baby looked up at me and said, "Well, guess he's never going to do it, huh?"
1: He did?
0: And I said, "No, he is going to do it. He is going to do it." So they listened around 7 o'clock. And they were saying they hadn't heard us mention it at all. And we didn't. We didn't mention it until later in the show yesterday. Boom. It was the 9 o'clock hour when we mentioned it.
1: It was.
0: So we want to let you know that, yes, on Friday, Drankins is attempting to break the Guinness Book of World Records.
1: That's right.
0: For the most fish sticks eaten in a minute.
1: Going for 16.
0: He's got to eat 16.
1: 15 and a half.
0: We have the fish sticks here.
1: We do. They've been acquired.
0: They are here in the building.
1: That's right.
0: Okay. So we're all prepared. We have enough. All right. It's not going to be a situation like last week when we opened the box and there's not enough in there for him to break the record.
1: It won't be that.
0: It's not going to be that situation. Okay. We have them here. And he will be making the attempt on Friday morning at 8:15-ish.
1: Okay.
0: So make sure that you are here around that time. Again, Friday, you want to do 8:15 or 9:15?
1: Children in school.
0: Sorry, y'all. We hadn't discussed the time.
1: Children go to school, so I want them to be able to experience it.
0: Okay, boom. 8:15.
1: I might need to go at 7:15, don't I?
0: I was about to say, if that's the case, you might need to go a little bit earlier than that.
1: I got
0: to
1: go at 7:15.
0: Ooh. You jumping out the gate with it on Friday?
1: Well, I know what I'm going to do.
0: What you gonna do?
1: I'm gonna get up in that morning. I'm gonna go to AWOL.
0: Uh-huh.
1: I'm gonna let lunch break.
0: Okay.
1: Gonna break me off pause.
0: Okay.
1: Get a crazy workout in.
0: I think that's smart.
1: And then come in
0: and
1: here with my
0: appetite.
1: Water.
0: I'm
1: gonna be sitting up here like a ravaging bear. Ready to take it down.
0: All right. So it's settled. 7:15. Friday morning.
1: Yeah.
0: 7:15 Friday morning. Drank is going for the record.
1: And I want to go at 7:15 so the children can hear, because you know who been in my corner?
0: Them kids.
1: Kids.
0: Let me tell you something. If no one else believes in you.
1: Nobody believes in Big Drank. Kids.
0: The kids believe in you.
1: Like Roxy's son JJ still disappointed that I haven't gotten 82-0. Like, he believed in me.
0: I wasn't going to bring that up.
1: It's okay. I did. It's okay. I did. It's okay. I did. It's okay. I did. It's okay. I did. My brother's disappointed that I still haven't gotten 82-0.
0: Yeah.
1: So the kids believe in me.
0: They do, Drake. Hmm? They do.
1: I got to represent for them.
0: All right. So he's representing Friday morning at 7:15.

0: make sure you are present and accounted for.
1: Yes.
0: Make sure you are here so that you can cheer Drake on to victory. I think he can do it, y'all.
1: I think I can do it.
0: After 12 years of him talking about breaking a world record, I think he can actually do this one.
1: I think I can do it.
0: 102, good morning.
2: Good morning.
0: What's
2: so
0: up,
2: I'm
0: boo?
2: Just curious why Drankins chose fish sticks of all world records to break. Why fish sticks?
1: I saw this guy. He had broke the world record eating 15 in a minute. And I was like, hold on, wait a minute. I used to test some fish sticks up. And I know I can get that. That sounds reachable there.
0: He feels like he can do it.
2: Oh, okay. I thought there was like some major, you know, reason.
1: No. It wasn't like the record didn't exist and I just made it up. Like, hey, you know what? I'm going to do 16.
0: No. Man just went viral for setting it. Did he break it or did he set it? I don't know if he broke it or he said it.
1: I don't know if he broke it or said it, but either way, I feel like I can break that.
0: Yeah. Boom.
2: Okay. So was this man in the United States or was he?
0: Yeah, he's in the United States.
1: Mm-hmm.
2: Okay. All right.
0: Why was that relevant?
2: Again, I'm just trying to figure out why fish sticks. And you say it was because you saw a guy. Okay. Normally when you do stuff or when I hear you all do things, it has like some real value behind it.
0: You know, I don't like your attitude.
1: Like, what you mean it has some real value behind it? Like,
0: this has
1: it's the Guinness Book of World Records.
0: This is a record that he's going to be breaking. Are you in his corner or not?
1: Are you just trying to belittle me?
2: No. Absolutely not. No. See, I don't have that Drankins kind of spirit to do that. No, I'm just curious.
1: That
0: was more shade. You know what? We don't need this kind of energy.
1: I don't have that Drankins kind of spirit to do that.
0: We don't need that kind of energy.
1: Usually what we do has value. See, that's why I told you the children. That's why I said I was going to go 7:15 and do it for the kids.
0: We don't need that kind of energy.
1: Because they believe in me. You hear that? Did you hear that?
0: I don't know what that was.
1: What was that?
0: I don't know what that was.
1: I don't even know what that was.
0: I don't know what that was.
1: Like, dang.
0: He saw a record that he wants to attempt to break.
1: I saw a Guinness.
0: I don't know what more meaning you need.
1: I don't even think she knows what the Guinness Book of World Records is. I saw a Guinness Book of World Records that I thought I think I can break.
0: Have you seen the ridiculous records that are in there, ma'am?
1: Okay, it's plenty of ridiculous records.
0: Don't worry about her.
1: It's cool.
0: We're going to wipe that energy off.
1: Wipe it off.
0: That's me wiping it off.
1: We're going to wipe it off.
0: All right. Friday, 7:15. If that's your energy, don't even listen at that time. We need good vibes only.
1: Hey, what was that movie when that lady controlled them kids and they was chasing them people?
0: Weapons. Weapons.
1: She better be glad I ain't got that stick and can get some of her hair. Why I had them kids chasing her today?
0: No need.
1: Boy,
0: no need for the kids to chase her.
1: They'll leave straight from the playground and run after you.
0: And the guys, I'm Googling it now as we're talking. The guys in England. So maybe that'll help it make sense for her.
1: No matter where he at.
0: Because, you know, fish sticks is jumping over there. Fish and chips and whatnot.
1: They are, ain't they?
0: Yeah. So maybe, does that help it make sense to you, ma'am? 102, good morning.
3: I support Drake.
0: Thank you.
3: No doubt. I support you, Drake. Break that record.
1: Hey, no doubt. I'm going to get it, bro. Appreciate that.
3: Yes, sir. Do it for Aggie Pride, man.
1: You know it. Hey, you know it.
0: Dang, my they put it on the pride. Me. They put it on the pride, Big Train.
1: They put it on the pride now. Oh, man. Bro, gonna make me go home and train today. They put it on the pride, Rock.
3: I know that's right. Get them, Drank. Get them.
1: Hey, appreciate it, bro.
0: 102, good morning.
4: Good morning, y'all.
0: What's up, boo?
4: I'm listening to the radio. Y'all said wipe her out. No, she needs a slap. Can we pre-slap somebody?
0: Sure.
4: Because she was shady. She was so shady. I knew she was on all BS when she said, Oh, yeah, you being shady, Miss Ma'am. We need to slap her, please.
1: She did say, like that.
4: She ain't supporting the movement. I don't like it.
0: All right. Yeah, we're going to slap her. We're going to slap her.
4: All right, please do.
0: Yep, man, we will. Right. Appreciate your call, yep. Boo.
4: No problem. Y'all have a good day.
0: You too. See everybody else. It wasn't just us, Drank.
1: That's right.
0: They felt it, too.
1: They felt it. They heard it. 102
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0: day. And what, okay, what's y'all over under on how long it's going to take Drake to do this? Over or under 3 minutes? Because today's category for Take Your Pick Tuesday is black comedies. Classic black comedies.
1: Gosh.
0: You know this is a genre that is near and dear to Drake's heart. So if you're new here, first of all, welcome, okay?
1: Welcome.
0: But secondly, in Take Your Pick Tuesday, all you have to do is take your pick. I'm going to present you with two options. You tell me which one you want over the other. It's real simple, okay? Today's category, again, is classic black comedies.
1: Mm-hmm.
0: Big Drank, are you ready?
1: I'm ready.
0: To take your pick?
1: I'm ready.
0: All right, here we go. First up, Coming to America or Friday?
1: Friday.
0: Friday or House Party?
1: Friday.
0: Friday or Boomerang?
1: Friday.
0: Friday or Harlem Nights?
1: Harlem Nights.
0: Harlem Nights or White Men Can't Jump?
1: Harlem Nights.
0: Harlem Nights or Norbit?
1: God, done. Harlem Nights.
0: Harlem Nights or Friday After Next?
1: Whew. Jumping on me now. Doing it. Because you know. Childhood to my young adulthood.
0: Mm-hmm.
1: Right there now. But I got to stay in that pocket with Harlem Nights.
0: Okay.
1: Still gems on there.
0: Harlem Nights or Life?
1: God, done. I'm just saying, though.
0: Okay, what you saying?
1: Even. No.
0: Can't you say can't that. Do even. All is right. Not an okay. option.
1: You're right. You're right. You're
0: you
1: right.
0: You must choose one.
1: That's never been an option.
0: Harlem Nights or Life?
1: Or Life.
0: Yes.
1: Spanky Johnson bringing it.
0: Which movie?
1: All right, Life. Life.
0: Life or Booty Call?
1: Life.
0: Life or Baps?
1: Life.
0: Life or Bad Boys?
1: Life. Life.
0: Life or Don't Be a Menace to South Central While Drinking Your Juice in the Hood?
1: Still go Life.
0: Life or The Wood?
1: Life.
0: Life or Nutty Professor?
1: Life.
0: Life or Rush Hour?
1: Life.
0: Life or White Chicks?
1: Life.
0: Life or The Best Man?
1: Life.
0: Life or How High?
1: God, done.
0: Mm-hmm.
1: I'ma still go Life.
0: You still going Life?
1: But gosh, man.
0: Okay.
1: Life. I gotta go Life.
0: Life or All About the Benjamins?
1: Now, wait a minute. That boy Mike Nelson's stupid in that one.
0: Why he start laughing like a serial killer?
1: Cause, man, this is driving me nuts. Life, I'm going to stay Life. I'm going to stay Life.
0: Life or Blue Streak?
1: Dang, Life.
0: Life or Barbershop?
1: Life.
0: Life or Welcome Home Roscoe Jenkins?
1: When he said, when Mike Hill said, you go ahead and do it. Gosh, there's a lot of people in there too.
0: Life or Welcome Home Roscoe Jenkins. We watched that the other day.
1: Man.
0: Boy.
1: Man, that was doing this stupid.
0: Mm-hmm.
1: Life.
0: Life or How to Be a Player.
1: Oh, doesn't get his props. And How to Be a Player does not. But Life.
0: Life.
1: Yeah.
0: All right. Drake settles on Life, y'all. Life.
1: Gosh. Well, let me say.
0: It took him almost 3 minutes.
1: That list was demonic.
0: That was a strong list, wasn't
1: Come
0: it?
1: Come on, man.
0: Hey, black classic comedies right there.
1: Just
0: what
1: let me
0: did
1: say,
0: you end up with?
1: A lot of them are on the same tier for me.
0: Fair enough.
1: But I had to choose.
0: I'm about to say, you tried to say even. You tried it.
1: I had to choose.

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0: 102. Good morning.
1: I love your laugh.
0: Oh, thank you. I found that people either love it or hate it. There's really...
2: It's AI, bro.
1: I love it, and I'll be busting out laughing.
0: Did you hear what Drake said?
1: What'd he say?
2: It's AI, bro. Don't worry about it.
0: He's such a liar. He's such a liar.
2: Have a good
1: y'all
2: one, brother.
1: Down. Love y'all.
0: Love you, Batman. Appreciate you.
2: Yeah. See, y'all thought that was a real laugh.
0: Oh, just go. Just go on.
2: She went to ChatGPT and typed in, give me a funny laugh.
0: 102, good morning.
3: Hey. Good morning. How y'all doing?
0: What's good, boo?
3: Is your laugh really AI?
0: Girl, no.
2: What'd she say? Did she really ask you, was your laugh AI?
0: No.
2: No, it's not. It's not. It's not.
3: That's
2: a real laugh.
3: Okay, maybe that's her real laugh. That's just how she
2: laughs.
3: I just want to know. I'm sorry.
2: Yeah, that's a real laugh. That's a real laugh.
0: My girl said, for clarity, is that AI or no? No, it's not AI, boo. It's not.
3: Okay, well, y'all have a blessed day.
0: You too, boo.
2: You too.
0: See, Drake, you ain't shit. Because that's how rumors get started.
2: What?
0: That's exactly how rumors get started.
2: What? What did I do?

0: Then he got out, they locked him up again.
1: Ain't this?
0: They did, they locked him up. He did a U-turn, they locked him up. And then he took the damn woman with him, took Tiny down there with him. Tiny had never been locked up until this wants to go down there and drop a hit record.
2: Get caught up on our Instagram page, 102_jams.

0: do that. So on today's edition of Don't Be Dumb Today, Big Drink, we have Keandre Simmons, 33 years old. Keandre is currently sitting in jail on a $100,000 bond because he attempted to rob the Shake Shack that he worked at.
1: And y'all better not be saying free Keandre.
0: He tried to rob the Shake Shack.
1: Now.
0: The one in which he was employed.
1: And y'all better not be saying free him.
0: Now, they say Keandre called out the night before and was like, I'm sick, can't come in. The next day, there were two employees in the store manager and another employee. They hear the delivery bell in the back ring. One goes to open a door. There's a masked gunman standing there, forces him inside the store, takes him to the cooler and puts him in the cooler, latches the cooler. And they said that was suspicious because only somebody that worked there would know how to latch that cooler.
1: And he threw him in there and said, ooh, tack, tack,
0: tack, tack, tack, real tack. Quick.
1: Hey, man, buddy, done been here.
0: Then they say Keandre went and got the store manager, took him in the office, robbed him, made him give him all the cash that was on site, which we'll get back to that in a minute. Had him give him all the cash that was on site, then took him to the cooler, locked him in. Now, there's a fail-safe on the inside of the cooler so that nobody gets stuck in there. So they were able to get out, and Keandre came back, made him go in the office, smashed their phones and the office phones, and then left again. Nobody got hurt, you know, mm-hmm. luckily and thankfully, nobody got hurt.
1: Mm-hmm.
0: But when the police got there, they was like, you know what? That hairline, the build, the mannerisms, the fact that they knew the layout of the store, they know how to latch the cooler and everything, child, that was Keandre.
1: Gosh, Keandre.
0: Police went in and arrested Keandre, and he admitted to the whole thing. Keandre said, well, guess the jig is up.
1: You know.
0: Keandre said he was having a hard time, and he got kids, and, you know, he was just at the end of his rope, and that's what he decided to do. So now he's sitting in jail. He's been charged with armed robbery, aggravated assault, and kidnapping. Yeah.
1: Now you have no kids at all.
0: Now,
1: you still have kids, but you're not with them.
0: Let's revisit one aspect of this story.
1: How much money did Keandre get?
0: Yeah. Let's revisit. How much money do you think Keandre got?
1: As you know, they be doing drops and stuff
0: mm-hmm.
1: throughout the day.
0: Mm-hmm. How much money do you think Keandre got?
1: $212.67.
0: He got a little more than that.
1: Okay.
0: $2,800.
1: Okay.
0: $2,800.
1: And his bond is what?
0: $100,000.
1: He didn't even
0: come close.
1: Yeah, couldn't he do nothing for his bond?
0: He didn't even come close to the bond.
1: That couldn't even do nothing for his bond.
0: So, yeah. I know it's hard out here. I know it's hard out here. I do get it. And when I read that Keandre told police, like, I got kids. Like, I ain't know what else to do. I did feel a little bad for Keandre. I'm not going to lie. I did. But, guys, that just wasn't a good idea.
1: No, just sacrifice some sleep. Get another
0: job. That just wasn't a good idea. It wasn't.
1: Because probably when you get locked up, you ain't going to be sleeping too much anyway. You're going to be like, man, I'm in here stressed out. You're going to be stressed out.
0: Yeah.
1: Not sleeping too much anyway, probably.
0: So, yeah, don't be dumb today. Don't do that.
1: I hurt you a little bit when he said when you saw the answer to the cops, though, didn't you?
0: I did. I was like, dang. Because, you know, it's hard out here.
1: Stuff is
0: expensive. You got children. I mean, they costing more and more every day. I ain't got but one. Those of y'all that have multiple, I'd be like, my goodness.
1: That kind of sound like Martin from Nothing to Lose. You ain't see that movie, did you?
0: I didn't.
1: Dang, it's a good
0: Lawrence.
1: Movie. Yep.
0: I ain't never heard of that movie.
1: It's a good movie.
0: Dang. He was at the end of the rope.
1: And he tried to rob this dude.
0: Mm.
1: But little did he know the dude he was robbing was stressed out. He was like, you know what? My life going bad too. So let's just end it all. I mean, he got into the wrong car that day. Hey, Rob. It went bad for Martin so quick.
0: I gotta watch.
1: Yes, you do.
0: Nothing to lose,
1: Rob.

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2: Why hello there? Why hello there?

0: on, and you can do it right here, right now on 102 Jams. It's the DR right here with you. Who or what do you want to virtually slap? That's the question.
1: Yep.
0: All you got to do is give us a call, boo. 336-974-0102. Let us know who or what you want to virtually slap, and we will handle the virtual slapping. Who getting these hands from you today? Good morning.
2: I want to do a virtual slap for Cutwater and whoever the hell made it. Mm.

0: Wow. What happened?
1: I'm being down bad. I'm 2 cases. I woke up at 4 o'clock this morning. I went to bed at 9.
0: You woke up at 4 o'clock this morning. You went to bed at 9?
1: Yes, off of them cut waters. I was down bad by 9 p.m. last night.
2: How many did you have?
0: Yeah.
1: 2 cases. 2 12 cases. 2 12 packs.
0: How many did you drink?
1: About 7.
2: No, why did you drink? No, you didn't. You didn't drink 7 cut waters. No, you didn't.
1: I did.
0: Why no, you did you
1: didn't
0: drink 7?
1: You didn't drink 7 cut waters. 2 limeritas and a little personal bottle of Don Julio.
2: You're an alcoholic.
0: Why? What was
1: not
0: going on?
1: An alcoholic. We had a little going away from my sister. So.
0: Okay.
2: What time did you start drinking these cut waters?
1: About 7.
2: So from 7 to you drunk 7 cut waters in a span of 2 hours.
1: Yes, sir, I did.
2: No, you didn't. You wouldn't be up there talking to us like this right now.
1: I made sure I drunk me
2: seven.
1: I'm calling cap.
2: I'm calling cap.
0: Now, ma'am, I was about to be on your side because I was about to say I'm not going to judge how much people drink during an outing. Because I be getting festive myself, and if I were to just list down everything I was drinking, it probably would sound a little bad. But in 2 hours?
1: Yes, ma'am. I was surprised myself. I said for me to wake up at 4, I think I did pretty good. The chlorophyll cut my stomach earlier.
0: You did real good.
2: You did real good.
0: I mean, because you sound just very coherent
2: you
0: right now.
2: You should do.
0: Like, you don't sound like you have anything going on, which is pretty impressive, maybe.
1: Yeah, last night I had got it all up.
0: Oh, you threw it all up.
1: Mm-hmm. That's why I was down by 9.
0: Sheesh.
2: So you drunk 7 in 2 hours and you threw up all 7?
1: I did. Don't forget I had the Don Julio as well, too. I drunk that.
2: You had Don Julio what time?
1: Right after I finished them cut waters in the process, I was chasing my Don Julio with the cut waters.
2: Cap! Cap! Hey! Hey, somebody call the people! Somebody capping!
1: I am not!
0: Why would she have to call up here and lie to us for no reason?
2: Why did Justice Smollett?
1: That's why I want to do a virtual slap.
2: You want me to start naming people? Okay. Why did Ray J put that ink under his eyes?
0: We gonna slap cut water and the person who made him.
2: I'm not in it.
0: We gonna slap
2: not
0: him.
2: Not me. I ain't in it.

0: and a passport, y'all get a free airplane ticket to the Dominican Republic for a week. Then come to Club Live, Miami, another night. Y'all for free. It's really $2,000 again, but you and drinking free because y'all show me love all the time.
1: Man, Big Keith, I'm getting sick of this. Now, I want my stuff.
0: No, it's real.
1: You keep telling us what we can get,
2: but then we ain't got nothing.
1: We ain't never got nothing. Now, I want to go to DR. So who I need to show your picture to?
2: Yeah.
0: You gotta show my picture. You don't have to pay nothing.
1: To who?
0: Show my picture.
2: Who we showing
1: who
2: to?
1: Who am I showing it
2: to? Spirit closed.

0: It's Big Dre, and you know what you're listening to. It's the best of the DR, right here on 102 Jams.
1: 102, good morning.
2: So, Roxy, what's up, drinking?
1: What's good?
2: Guess what? Y'all, all I got to do is show my picture

0: Exactitude.
1: Oh, yes. It's September 30th, 2027.
2: Oh, we got a year.
0: Next year.
2: We got a year and some change.
1: Yeah, some change. Next year.
2: All right.
1: And guess what? I want to do some shout-outs, y'all. Let me do shout-outs.
2: Okay, here we go. Shout-out.
1: You got me live on the air?
2: Yeah.
0: Yes.
1: Shout-out to Dominique, my niece. You know what I'm saying? Shout-outs to Ike B. Ike Fraser, rest in peace. To Lonnie. Shout-outs to Fat Pocket, rest in peace. Shout-outs to H&W, the whole crew. Kobe, Miyoka, I love you, baby, you know what I'm saying? Big shout out to your new baby girl, you know what I'm saying, Miyoka. Big shout out to Bianca. Big shout out to Miss Sally. Big shout out to the whole crew, man. The whole crew, Mr. Doobie. The whole crew. You know how HW do, and we want y'all to come through. You know what I mean? One, two.
2: Already.
0: Hey, shout out to you, Big Keith.
2: It was that hey, hey at the end for me.
1: No, for real. All you got to do is show my picture and y'all in. The hotel, y'all in. Free.
2: Okay, okay. Just call us back with the info.
0: Call us back with the details.
2: We need all the details when you call back.
0: We need to know where we got to go.
1: Well, look. It's going to be a lot of celebrities there, but, you know what I'm saying?
0: We're all going to be there.
1: I can't tell you yet because they don't want nobody to know.
2: He's about to make him dig in the crates on the spot.
1: It's a girl. It's a woman. And a man. Very powerful people in hip-hop. Very, very powerful.
0: You know, Jay-Z and Beyonce.
1: I can bring them to the radio station, one or two jams, see y'all morning show, and we can start talking business. You know what I'm saying? And get the party started, you know what I mean?
0: Period. All right, we'll be looking forward to it, Big Keith.
1: Yeah, I got to see him September the 1st or 2nd, I think.
0: Okay.
2: All right.
0: Well, make sure you tell them about us when you see him.
2: Okay.
1: I am, but yeah, I got to come. And another thing, my wedding is going to be November the 29th and my birthday. So I'm getting married to a special guest. A wedding. It says, I want you and Drinker to come up.
2: Yes,
1: okay?
2: Free
1: charge of y'all. So, y'all want to get on a plane or y'all want to ride with us? You know what I'm saying? What y'all want to do?
2: I'm going to get on the plane. Roxy says she want to ride.
1: Okay, Roxy rides your hue to play. So what we're going to do is we're going to get it straight September the 1st or 2nd. And when I'm ready. All right,
2: Keith.
0: Okay.
1: I love y'all. Get your entertainment.
2: All right, now have a good one, Keith. Talk to you.
1: Peace.
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0: 8:28. You're listening to Drink on the Rocks Morning Show, and get ready to be blessed by the voice of Klee.
1: Ooh, yeah, yeah, yeah, yeah, yeah, yeah. Ooh, dead ears. Yeah, yeah. You dip, we dip, I dip. Like, whoop. Dead ears. Yeah, remind me of last night. I ain't gonna get into it. I ain't gonna get into it. I mean, whoop, there it was. That's I ain't gonna say nothing about
0: it. All right. Thank
1: yes.
0: you. Yeah, we can just move.
1: Because you dip, I dip. When I tell you I dip, I get low in my dip. I mean, I want all the dip on my chip. Yeah, yeah, I want all the dip on my chip. I want my chip to break so much dip on it. Break my chip. Break my chip. I want you to break my chip. I'm going to work. I think I done too much already. I'm going to work. Aspirational quote. Number one.
2: White people, it's a two-story home. Black people, it's got upstairs, downstairs.
1: Yeah. And just like that, too. Just like that.
0: Because does it not have that?
1: Yeah, yeah, because that's what it got. And just like that, too. Yeah. Yeah. Inspirational quote. Number two.
2: You ever left somebody on red because you didn't mean to open their text in the first place?
0: Mm.
1: That one right there might have got too real.
0: Hey, it is what it is at this point.
1: At this point is up.
0: Now you see where I stand. So now you see where I stand, boo.
1: Do with that what you will.
0: Hey.
1: Yeah. Inspirational quote. Number three.
2: I hate when parents say, been there, done that. Pops, you was not in a section with 10 girls, 4 your homies, and bottles. Stop it.
0: You don't know what Pops was doing.
1: You don't know what was going on.
0: You don't know how your dad and them turned up.

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See you at the bar, you was hardly talking. That's when I knew that your heart was scarring. Friends to lovers need a part to star in. Like, wait, babe, let me

0: in about an hour, Big Drink is going to be taking on the Guinness Book of World Record for most fish sticks eaten in a minute. So make sure you are here to cheer him on at that time. Also today, you know you control the radio all morning long. What's on your mind? What you want to talk about? Is it something we discussed earlier this week and you want to bring it back? Is it something that we missed and you want to bring it up? You can do that today because you control the radio on Free For All Friday. Just give us a call, sugar. 336-974-0102. Big Drink, Target just cannot get it right.
1: And what they do now?
0: A woman has gone viral yesterday because she went up in Target and was coming out, had a cart full of stuff, Big Drink. I'm talking about a cart full of stuff. And she's approached by the police, and the police are accusing her of stealing her entire cart of stuff. Now, mind you, she has a receipt in her hand, and she is trying to give the officer her receipt. She's like, here. Like, here's a receipt. I just pay for all this stuff. I don't have to steal anything from here. Like, you can.

0: can check my card. You could check my purse. I don't care. But the officer is insisting that he escort her back into the store. Like, when he confronts her, they're in, like, the vestibule area.
1: Okay.
0: He's insisting that he escort her back in the store into this little security holding area so they could check her stuff.
1: Make sure that everything's on the receipt. Is on.
0: Yes.
1: The...
0: Wow. So she's standing there for a good minute. Yeah. Eventually, we find out, yes, that they did. She's standing there for a good minute, and she's going back and forth with this officer because she doesn't understand why he can't do whatever search he needs to do right here, right now. And I didn't understand it either.
1: Yeah.
0: I'm like, why does she have to be escorted back in? But eventually, he threatens to arrest her. Yeah, he threatens to arrest her. So she complies, goes back to this holding area where there is a black man sitting at the daggone computer. I guess he's the one who put the call in. The video skips to him saying, yep, you aren't lying. You paid for everything like you said. My apologies.
1: The brother.
0: And then the video cuts there. And he's sitting his silly ass at that daggone computer. Yep, you aren't lying. After she's been embarrassed in front of all these people, escorted back in, accused of being a daggone thief. Mm. And he like, my apology. Mm. And in her caption, she said, that's what I get for being in Target anyway. Wasn't even supposed to be in there. And I go, and this is what happens. It was so embarrassing. Like, they escorted her back in the store.
1: Kicked it back up for me.
0: When all they had to do, like, y'all could check my receipt right here.
1: Yeah.
0: Why do I have, like, why this extra layer where I have to be escorted back in?
1: That thing ain't beep when I walked out of here.
0: No.
1: Hey, spark it on back on up.
0: That's what I said. I said, y'all just cannot get right. Mm. Just when y'all got all these celebrities trying to get us to come back over.
1: Reason why I was giving so many ums, man, I was just thinking about that woman having to walk back out of there and the shame she felt. You know, walking out of there, you know, knowing she ain't done nothing. They walked there, embarrassed her.
0: Yes.
1: She probably was emotional.
0: Yes, of course. Because she's like, here, like, here's the receipt. Check it all. Here's my purse. There's nothing in there. Like, she's trying to just handle it right then and there, which I don't understand why they couldn't have.
1: Now, you know what I do hope the internet is doing?
0: What?
1: I hope the internet and investigators and stuff are trying to find out who that guy is.
0: Mr. My Apologies.
1: Because you know they'll do that in certain cases. You know, they'll find out who they are, buddy. They'll go to pages and stuff.
0: Now, let me ask you this. Uh-huh. If that had happened to you, what do you do with the stuff once it's all said and done?
1: Oh, return it. I do return it.
0: She didn't.
1: I do return it. Now that you checked my whole receipt, and we're back here now what you can do is
0: refund me my money back. Yeah.
1: All my money.
0: Yeah, take all this crap back and give me my freaking money.
1: She didn't?
0: No, she didn't. No, she did not. And I was very disappointed that she didn't. I was like, girl, you should have left all that ish there.
1: Oh, man.
0: You should have got your money back.
1: Now I kind of throw the little shame out the door. I don't even feel. I don't need. Walk on out of there then with your little cart. Yeah.
0: She did.
1: There's your stuff. Hold your head up high. There's your stuff. Hold it up.

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0: Las Vegas was built for stars. And on August 22nd, two of boxing's biggest take center stage. Rolly Romero never follows the script.
1: This is my game.
0: Teofimo Lopez has never needed one.
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0: For years, they've had plenty to say.
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0: But with world championship gold on the line, can they back it?
1: Teo, I'm here. I'm going all in.
0: It's time to put up or shut up. Rolly Romero versus Teofimo Lopez, August 22nd.
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determination, fake intimidation. 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You Neo in the Matrix, these just

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1: 6:40 in the morning. TGIF, man.
0: Mm-hmm.
1: Roxy, is this right here one of the most ridiculous diva moves in sports history, or is it valid?
0: Let me see.
1: Jaden Daniels is upset with LSU. They gave his number to another player.
0: His retired number?
1: His number's not retired. Jaden Daniels' number's not retired. No, it's not retired.
0: So...
1: No, it's not retired. He told them once he left. Once he left, he told them he didn't want anybody else using his number.
0: It's not... Boy...
1: When he left, he told LSU, he said he didn't want nobody else using his number.
0: Boy, if you don't get the hell out of here, that's not how any of that works.
1: That's not how it works, do it, Rob.
0: That's not how any of that works.
1: What they got to do, Rob?
0: Retire it.
1: And it got to be hanging up where, Rob?
0: For no one else to ever have that number again.
1: And it's hanging up there in the rafters.
0: It must be hanging.
1: Yeah.
0: Because you did something here extraordinary, which I don't know if he did or not.
1: He ain't done nothing more than what nobody else done. He won a Heisman.
0: Okay.
1: Okay.
0: Okay,
1: and I went to the stats. I did go to the stats. I was like, well, let me see what Jaden is. He's like fifth in all-time league. Joe Burrow's ahead of him in everything.
0: No.
1: Not in rushing, of course, but Joe Burrow is ahead of him. Single season numbers, Joe Burrow's number one in that. Joe Burrow's like two or three in
0: he ain't
1: career.
0: Ain't gotta say nothing else. You ain't gotta say nothing else to me.
1: Hold on, let me read you the letter that Jaden's lawyer sent to LSU. Not the letter, but let me read you what, you know, something that he said in the letter. And this is quote. His Heisman winning trophy winning season. With his Heisman trophy winning season and everything he accomplished on and off the field cemented his place in LSU history. To see his number given to another player is incredibly disappointing and feels like a failure to honor the significance of what Jaden accomplished at LSU. That's a quote from the letter that his lawyer sent to LSU.
0: What is happening?
1: And also in that letter, you know, they can no longer use his name, image, and likeness. Okay.
0: What are they using it for anyway? He's not there anymore.
1: I'm not sure. I mean, I guess, you know, for, I don't know. They probably have his name. With Jaden being a Heisman Trophy winner, they probably got his picture up across on the football in the stadium somewhere and things like that. So, hey, take that down. He's like, no, don't use my name and likeness and none of that.
0: Take it down, but fine. Fine by us. I mean, all right, cool. But I'm not, am I missing something here? What am I missing?
1: No, you're not missing anything. You got it right. Jade, when he left, he told LSU.
0: That's not how it's done.
1: So.
0: Did they tell him that they would honor that request?
1: It doesn't say what, I don't think that was said that it would, no, I think he just told them, like, he doesn't want their, but Lane Kiffin says that he promised that number to DJ Pickett, who's a cornerback right now at LSU.
0: It's not retired. Somebody else is going to have it.
1: And you're not bigger than the machine. Like, your name and likeness is not bigger than the machine.
0: I feel like I'm missing something.
1: No, it's probably
0: because why would he think? Why would he think?
1: It's probably the problem.
0: that they were going to never use that number again just because he said drink if you say that again.
1: What? That's what it is. That's what it is. He told him when he left. Look, he don't want anybody else to use that number.
0: Who did he tell? The coach?
1: LSU. The coach at the time doesn't matter because hey, it's Lane Kiffin now, so.
0: Oh, the same coach ain't even there?
1: No.
0: None of this is making sense. Jaden, please.
1: That's why I started with it. It's probably the most ridiculous diva

0: understand this.
1: Yeah.
0: I don't understand if your jersey had not been retired, why did you think nobody was going to wear that number again?
1: No. Because once he told them he didn't want nobody else to use it, the reply from them would be like, okay, well, James, you know, we're going to retire it anyway. So no one can. No, that didn't happen. So it's still out there. Yeah. LSU never retired that number at all.
0: Does it deserve to be retired?
1: No. No. No, now, did Jaden have a great year? Yeah. I mean, he won the Heisman. Okay. But no.
0: Yeah, this is weird.
1: No.
0: This is weird.
1: Yeah. Probably the most ridiculous diva move.
0: And I want to say this is the second thing I done heard that he did was kind of diva and weird.
1: What was it?
0: I can't remember the first one. Just give me a couple minutes. Let me sit here and think on it for a couple minutes. So I want to say this is like the second thing that I done heard that was kind of like diva of him. That's kind of like, okay, Jaden, we get it.
1: Hey, Commander fans.
0: You're a good quarterback. We get it.
1: Commander fans, y'all ought to be like, why are you worried about that anyway? Huh? Okay, we ain't, you shouldn't even be worried about that. That's college, bro.
0: I really feel like I don't want to say it again, but I really feel like I'm missing something here.
1: You're not.
0: Like, I don't want to be like thinking this is totally ridiculous if he has a leg to stand on, but I'm not hearing the leg. I'm not hearing the leg in any of this.
1: Okay, I'm going to give you the leg again. I'm Jaden Daniels.
0: Right. Well, that ain't enough.
1: I had a Heisman Trophy winning season.
0: No.
1: You see my braids?
0: Good morning.
2: Good morning, Drake and Roxy. What's going on?
1: What's good?
2: Drake, I got a question for you, brother.
1: Come on.
2: Did Shadur do enough to get his jersey retired to Colorado? Just answer that question for me.
1: Did who?
2: Shadur. Sanders. Deion Sanders' son.
1: No.
2: So do you see the contrast here with Jaden Daniels and the jersey being retired?
1: What you mean?
2: You said Jaden didn't do enough?
0: What does
1: Shadur and Colorado have to do with it? What do Colorado got to do with this?
2: Y'all hold up now. Don't attack me too much.
1: No. I'm trying to see the correlation you're trying to make.
2: Because I feel like Jaden Daniels' number should have been retired during the year that he did all that and winning the Heisman and those numbers that he put up. I feel like the number should have been, and he did do enough for it to be retired.
1: Sir, those weren't even season, like, with those numbers he put up, he's not the season leading leader of passing at LSU.
2: Okay.
1: Joe Burrow is, and his number isn't even retired.
0: Is Joe Burrow's number retired?
1: No.
2: But do you think the Heisman was enough to get it retired?
1: I think Joe Burrow won the Heisman also, sir.
0: Let me Google.
2: Well, his should have been retired, too.
1: I mean, retiring a jersey is just not something you just give away to, like.
0: That's not something you do willy-nilly.
1: That's just not something you just do just because somebody, like, wins. Like, man, you had to have, like, probably multiple Heisman careers. Like, I'm talking about you got the. Like, to get your jersey retired?
0: Yes, Joe Burrow won in 2019.
1: He won the Heisman in 2019. His number's not even retired.
2: Watch this.
1: Do you
0: please
1: think...
0: Please don't say Shadur again.
1: I know. Please stop
0: That's
1: saying
0: a whole different school.
1: That's a whole different school.
0: That's a whole different school, sir. Whatever their standards are, LSU is obviously different.
1: Yes. And LSU is a way, like, bigger renowned football program than Colorado.
2: Okay. All right. Y'all win.
0: I mean, I'm not trying to win.
1: I ain't trying to win.
0: I'm not trying to win. I'm just trying to understand logic. And if Jaden Daniels has a leg to stand on, I do want to hear what that reasoning is. But you didn't give me any. But you didn't give me none.
1: You didn't have any.
0: I'm willing to listen.
2: I think the Heisman was enough because everybody just don't win the Heisman. You know that, Drake.
1: Guess what? Another thing too. Everybody just doesn't get their jersey retired. Do you think? Listen. Let me ask you this. Do you think Odell Beckham is a great in the NFL, a great receiver?
2: Yes, he was.
1: His number's not even retired at LSU.
2: Okay, but then LSU may have a problem, man.
1: Buddy, that's just not something you just
0: appreciate your call.
1: Yeah, appreciate your call.
0: He said LSU not showing enough props.
1: Oh, okay.
0: He said LSU ain't showing enough props.
1: All right.

0: 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Fat G's feeding the streets this afternoon at 2.
1: Las Vegas was built for stars. And on August 22nd, two of boxing's biggest take center stage. Rolly Romero never follows the script.
2: This is my game.
1: Teofimo Lopez has never needed one.
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1: For years, they've had plenty to say.
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1: But with world championship gold on the line, can they back it?
2: Teo, I'm here. I'm going all in.
1: It's time to put up or shut up. Rolly Romero versus Teofimo Lopez, August 22nd.
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0: Las Vegas was built for stars. And on August 22nd, two of boxing's biggest take center stage. Rolly Romero never follows the script.
1: This is my game.
0: Teofimo Lopez has never needed one.
2: This guy's got a big mouth.
0: For years, they've had plenty to say.
2: All you do is talk.
0: But with world championship gold on the line, can they back it?
1: Teo, I'm here. I'm going all in.
0: It's time to put up or shut up. Rolly Romero versus Teofimo Lopez, August 22nd.
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0: Friday to you. You already know this is the day where you control the radio all morning long and we talk about whatever's on your mind. All you got to do is give us a call. 336-974-0102 is the number.
1: Yep.
0: Before we get to the phones, though, a very random beef has popped up online that I didn't know I would be so entertained by.
1: Who?
0: Rorilla versus Clarissa Shields is tickling
1: me. Are you serious? Are you serious? Clarissa's the next victim to get caught up. Hey yo.
0: Let me tell you something.
1: Hey yo, but I like her. Listen.
0: That Rorilla.
1: I like her.
0: Every time her name dying down and you don't hear nothing about her for a couple weeks, oh, she know how to get it popping.
1: She'll pick out a celebrity and say, well, let me see if they take the bait. Let me see if they take the bait.
0: Oh, and she had the right one this time.
1: Yes, she did.
0: She had the right one. She got the right one, Drain.
1: That one right there, that Clarissa Shields. She does like Cardi does. She talks after random people on the internet.
0: Let me tell you something. I think
1: so. I know she'll do it.
0: Rorilla has suggested that her and Clarissa Shields do a wig off because Clarissa Shields said something about her wigs, and Rorilla was like, "Oh, baby, don't do that. My wigs eat down any day of the week. We can have a wig off." And do you want to know one thing I would watch? The wig off between Clarissa Shields and Bro-Rilla. I would watch it.
1: Listen.
0: I'm sorry.
1: The way they doing on streaming these days, you might see it.
0: Drake. Oh, let me tell you something.
1: And pay-per-view and stuff.
0: If Zeus want to get me one good time. If Zeus want to get me one good time.
1: Watch this.
0: Have that wig off. I will subscribe.
1: Watch this. No, Clarissa fight Saturday.
0: Mm-hmm.
1: If they say after that fight she doing a wig off with Bro-Rilla, we in there. We in there. Hey, we in there.
0: Drake, they was going, the way I saw the back and forth, I didn't catch the actual lives, but they was apparently doing lives about each other. The little clips I saw tickled me so bad. Then when I tell you Bro-Rilla was talking junk about Clarissa Shields and Serena Williams called a stray, I was like, now how did Serena Williams catch a stray in this? Bro-Rilla was like, you think you bad? You not bad. You look like Serena Williams.
1: Hey. Hey. Ain't it bad that that's a diss now?
0: I said, now Serena didn't deserve that.
1: That's crazy that that's a diss now. Serena's a diss now. Hey, Rock.
0: I said Serena Williams did not deserve that.
1: Hey, listen here, Rock.
0: Boy, this is the most random entertaining beef. I'm telling you. These are the type of shenanigans I could get with y'all.
1: Yeah, that's
0: I'm
1: a good
0: so
1: one.
0: Serious. Then Bro-Rilla told Clarissa, if you put hands on me, I'm pressing charges. I show up to every one of them court dates, baby. I mean, Drake. Was I entertained? Yes. I was.
1: Oh, man.
0: Okay. Yes, I was.
1: You know Ray J and Orlando fighting tomorrow, too.
0: Oh, my goodness. I forgot about that. I forgot that was
1: before
0: that,
1: the Clarissa Shields boxing. No, yes. No. It's like, I was like, they're opening, like, they wanted the pre-fights before Clarissa fights for, fights that other girl for those belts she got. Yeah. Ray J and Orlando fights before her.
0: Wait a minute.
1: What? That's all on the same card.
0: Okay.
1: It's on the same card. Yeah. Because it's one of them Zeus fights with them girls. It's two ladies fighting. Then, Orlando Brown and Ray J fighting. And then Clarissa ended the night off.

0: Is this a serious fight? It's for real?
1: Who, Clarissa's?
0: Yes.
1: Yeah.
0: It's for belts?
1: Yeah, I think she went down a weight class to fight a young lady for her belts.
0: Then why is she on the same ticket with Orlando Brown and Ray J?
1: What you doing? What's wrong?
0: I'm confused.
1: What?
0: All right. Never mind. I ain't even going to try to figure it out.
1: I'm still trying to figure out why you
0: confused. I don't give a damn anyway. Let me know when the wig off is, baby.
1: That's what.
0: I don't even care.
1: Let me know when the wig off is.
0: Off is.

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40 with such shebang. 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Please don't put me to the test. They tryna get back on the net. 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

0: Las Vegas was built for stars. And on August 22nd, two of boxing's biggest take center stage. Rolly Romero never follows the script.
1: This is my game.
0: Teofimo Lopez has never needed one.
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1: Teo, I'm here. I'm going all in.
0: It's time to put up or shut up. Rolly Romero versus Teofimo Lopez, August 22nd.
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3: She ain't even all that. 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
1: Las Vegas was built for stars. 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

0: Las Vegas was built for stars. And on August 22nd, two of boxing's biggest take center stage. Rolly Romero never follows the script.
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0: It's time to put up or shut up. Rolly Romero versus Teofimo Lopez, August 22nd.
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0: Then he got out, they locked him up again.
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0: They did. They locked him up. He did a U-turn, they locked him up. And then he took the damn woman with him, took Tiny down there with him. 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He wants to go down there and drop a hit record again.

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Apparently Sheen is doing a campus tour, and they're gonna be on A&T campus on Thursday. I might have to pull up.

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0: More jams on the way, but Maya B will be in New York on Broadway next week. Keep up with me on the IG, Maya the Millennial _.
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1: Listen, if you got time, I got time. Who's watching the Real Housewives of Atlanta reunion tomorrow? 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
1: Courtesy of Variety Entertainment.

Daniels and him putting a cease and desist order on his alma mater LSU for allowing it. Defensive player to wear number 5. Well, they had practiced yesterday and the whole team wore number 5. I'm talking about

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0: And she independent, sweat is different and she nasty too.
1: Yeah, my body different, when I move for yeah, I'm an animal.
0: And her body different, I'ma eat on that like I'm Hannibal.
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0: For sure.
2: 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Just like, and this be from Cash, not from YouTube.
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2: That's me. 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
1: Baby on baby. 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
1: Rest in peace to my daddy.
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1: Yeah.
0: Uh-huh. Okay.
1: Yeah.
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1: 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You think it's good enough. Is it? I'm Susie Welch. I host a podcast called Becoming You. People think, okay, an A plus life is not available to me, but there is a way. We are all in the process of becoming ourselves. 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

selling us some slaves. Atlanta was the mecca, building railroads and trains. 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The settlers was using town folk to make them richer. 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

Girl, you a 10, girl, you a 10, girl, you a 10, girl, you a 10, girl, you a 10, girl, you a 10, girl, you a 10, girl, you a 10, girl, you a 10, girl, you a 10, girl, you a 10, girl, you a 10, girl, you a 10, girl, you a 10, girl, you a 10, girl, you a 10, girl, you a 10, girl, you a 10, girl, you a 10, girl, you a 10, girl, you a 10, girl, you a 10, girl, you a 10, girl, you a 10, girl, you a 10, girl, you a 10, girl, you a 10, girl, you a 10, girl, you a 10, girl, you a 10, girl, you a 10, girl, you a 10, girl, you a 10, girl, you a 10, girl, you a 10, girl, you a 10, girl, you a 10, girl, you a 10, girl, you a 10, girl, you a 10, girl, you a 10, girl, you a 10, girl, you a 10, girl, you a 10, girl, you a 10, girl, you a 10, girl, you a 10, gir

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Now, if y'all don't remember, last year, the USA was talking about we're going to have a flag football team, and there was a lot of people from the NFL talking about they want to sign up to play, a lot of retired players, and we were supposed to be pretty damn good. We lost yesterday to Samoa, 38-32. I don't know.

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1: Ain't this?
0: They did, they locked him up. 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

Rod Wave gone, man. 1,900 photos and 111 videos of that boy shooting at his girlfriend car. You gone, Rod. Sing one more sad song and yadda. What are two jams?

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1: You ain't need to tell me what to say, though.
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2: Where you going?

Okay, that Lotto and Doja Cat. You requested Fat G's Blessed It on your Saturday. Let's make it Matterday. Might get a little fatter day. Get them steps in, but I'm going to eat good tonight. Hell, working all week. 102 Jam.

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1: 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Pickable. 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

0: 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And on August 22nd, two of boxing's biggest take center stage. Rolly Romero never follows the script.
1: This is my game.
0: Teofimo Lopez has never needed one.
2: This guy's got a big mouth.
0: For years, they've had plenty to say.
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0: But with world championship gold on the line, can they back it?
1: Teo, I'm here. I'm going all in.
0: It's time to put up or shut up. Rolly Romero versus Teofimo Lopez, August 22nd. I'll

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Well, in a few minutes, I'm gonna let you know.

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1: 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So today, Saturday, August 15th. 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National Relaxation Day, I wish. National Failures Day, DJ Day. That's Video Jockey Day. 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